of Unit 3 goes to Group 2. Congratulations to Group 2. All right, please come. Okay, here. All right, thank you very much. Congratulations. Okay, all right, now take your seat.

0: industrial. What are they doing?
1: Free time active.
0: Okay, so they are doing free time activities. All right, could you just give me example from the picture?
1: Ride a bike.
0: Riding?
1: A bike.
0: Okay, a bicycle. So what about these two?
1: Running.
0: Running, very good. What about this one? What is he doing? What is he doing? What is he doing? Okay, so the first one, riding a bicycle, running. What about this? A person who has a laptop, what is he doing?
1: Play a game.
0: Playing games. Okay, all right. So what about this one? Two people are riding a bike. So what are they doing?
1: Riding a bike.
0: Riding a bike. Very good. All right. Thank you very much. Today we are in Unit 4, Recreations. Ever say it together. Recreation.
2: Recreation.
0: One more time. Recreation.
2: Recreation.
0: Recreation is you are enjoying yourself when you're not working or studying. Okay, in short, we call free time activities. Okay, so that it's recreation. So, what number do you want?
3: Five.
0: Five, you sure? Five. Group one. What do you see in the picture?
4: Jogging.
0: Jogging, you sure?
4: Yeah.
0: Where are you jogging? Where?
4: Park.
0: In the park. Okay, let's check together. Is that jogging? Jogging? Uh-huh. Okay. So this one, everybody say it together. Jogging.
3: Jogging.
0: Jogging.
3: Jogging.
0: Okay, so this one we call jogging. It's not running, okay? You just do it really slowly. Next one, what number do you want?
3: Three.
0: Three. You sure? Okay, you sure? Group three. Okay, for a certain one, shoe on your tree, let's try to get what it is.
1: Concert.
0: Concert. What are you doing with the concert?
1: Listen to music.
0: Listening to music. Is that right? Where is it? Where does it take place? Five? Four?
1: Going to concert.
0: Going to a concert. Are you sure?
1: Yes.
0: Okay, so where is it? Where is it? What do you think? Where is it? In the park? Okay, and at the concert, right? Okay, let's check. Is that a concert? Is that the concert? Okay. Everybody say it together. Going to a concert. One more time. Going to.
3: Going to.
0: A concert.
3: A concert.
0: Very good. All right. So who loves going to a concert? Raise your hand. Who loves listening to music? Who loves watching a music band? Okay. So this time we are going to talk about the topic. What do you like to do in your free time? We're talking about free time activities. Okay, so let's take a look at here. Everybody, what do you like to do in your free time? What do you like to do in your free time? Group one. When you want to answer, you can say, I like
4: watching movie.
0: You like watching movie?
4: Yeah.
0: Okay, very good. So what about other group three? What do you like to do in your free time?
5: I like playing games.
0: You like playing games?
5: Yes.
0: Okay, very good. So group six, what do you like to do in your free time? Group five.

0: the microphone to group 6. Thank you very much.
1: I like play game.
0: You like praying?
1: Play game.
0: Praying?
1: Playing game.
0: Playing games. Okay, thank you very much. Group 2. What do you like to do in your free time?
2: I like sleeping.
0: You like?
2: Sleeping.
0: Oh, you like sleeping. Okay, thank you very much. Group 4. What do you like to do in your free time?
3: I like play game.
0: Praying?
3: Game.
0: Okay, one more time.
3: I like playing game.
0: Playing games. Okay, very good. Group 5. What do you like to do in free time?
4: I like reading novel.
0: Wow, you like reading novel. Very good. All right. Awesome. Okay. When you want to answer, you can say, I like, and then at your free time, at it. All right, everybody say it together. What do you like?
5: What do you like?
0: To do?
5: To do.
0: In your free time?
5: In your free time.
0: And then you say,
5: I
0: like. All right, after that, at your free time, activities. So, do you like playing sport? Do you like playing sports? Okay, when you want to say, yes, I do. If you don't like it, you can say,
5: no,
0: I don't. So playing sports, it's free time activities. Okay, everybody say it together. Do you like?
5: Playing sports?
0: Yes, I do.
5: No, I
0: don't.
5: No, I don't.
0: Very good. Okay, so we are going to take a look at learning objectives today. First, you are able to identify vocabulary about free time activities. Number 2, you are able to listen to conversations and identify answers about free time activities. Next, you are able to ask and answer questions about free time activities. Today we have 3 activities to do. First is all about vocabulary. Second is all about listening skills. And the last one is all about speaking skills. Okay, so let's talk about free time activities. What about this one? Ring the bell. Group 6. What do they like to do in their free time? What do they like to do in their free time?
4: Playing sport.
0: Playing?
4: Sport.
0: Sports. What sports do you see in the picture?
4: Basketball.
0: Basketball.
4: Football.
0: Okay, football. Very good. Thank you very much. Eva, say it together. Praying sports.
5: Praying sports.
0: Okay, so don't forget to have it after the word sports because we have so many sports. All right. Who likes praying sports? Raise your hand. In your free time. All right. So what sports do you like to do? What sports do you like to play? Volleyball. So what about you? What sports do you like to play?
6: Football.
0: Okay, good one. What sports do you like to play?
6: Badminton.
0: Okay, all right. Thank you very much. Next one. Ring the bell. Group 4. What do they like to do in their free time?
7: Surfing the internet.
0: Surfing the
7: internet.
0: Internet. Let's check together. Very good. Thank you very much. Everyone say it together. Surfing.
5: Surfing.
0: The internet.
5: The internet.
0: One more time. Surfing the internet.
5: Surfing the internet.
0: All right. If you want to play games on mobile phones, you are surfing the internet. All right. Who likes surfing the internet? Raise your hand. Okay, thank you very much. How about you? Students watching on the LTV, do you love surfing the internet? All right, awesome. Okay, sometimes, right? Okay, next one. Ring the bell. Group 4. What do they like to do in their free time?
3: Go camping.
0: Are you sure? What do you think? What relationship are they? What relationships? Friends, siblings, or husbands or wife? Relationship. Yeah, what do you think? It's a nice try. Okay, let's try again.
3: With friends.
0: With friends. What are they doing with friends?
3: Hanging out.
0: Hanging out.
3: With friends.
0: With friends. Okay, let's check together. Thank you very much. Everyone say it together. Hanging out.
5: Hanging out.
0: With friends.
5: With friends.
0: Okay, hanging out with friends.
5: Hanging out with friends.
0: All right. If you want to travel or take a trip with your friends, you can say hanging out with friends. Okay. Who likes hanging out with friends? Raise your hand. Where do you go? Huh? Where do you go? With your friends. Where do you go with friends?
2: Go to the beach.
0: With?
2: Friends.
0: Okay, thank you very much. Next one. Group one. What does she like to do in her free time?
3: Listening to music.
0: Listening to music. Do you like listening to music?
3: Yes.
0: Yes, all right. Everyone say it together. Listening to music.
5: Listening to music.
0: Listening to music.
5: Listening to music.
0: Who likes listening to music? Raise your hand. Okay. What songs do you like to listen? What song do you like to listen? International, Korea, or Thai song?
5: International
0: songs, awesome. Sounds good. Next one. Group five. What does he like to do in his free time?
4: Reading comic.
0: Reading comics. Okay, let's check together. Very good. Eva, say it together. Reading comics.
5: Reading comics.
0: นักเรียนรู้จักหนังสือการ์ตูนคอมิกส์ไหม ส่วนใหญ่หนังสือการ์ตูนคอมิกส์เขาจะมีรูปภาพมากกว่าตัวอักษรเนาะ เขาจะเน้นการดูภาพนั่นเองเป็นการเล่าเรื่องผ่านภาพนั่นเอง Alright, so who likes reading comics? Very good. Alright, how about you, students watching on the LTV? Do you like reading comics? Sounds good.Next one. Group three. What do they like to do in their free time?
2: Jogging.
0: Jogging. Do you like jogging?
2: Yes.
0: Really? Where do you jog?
2: Palam Hok
0: Fort. Right. Okay. Thank you very much. Everyone say it together. Jogging.
5: Jogging.
0: Jogging.Who likes jogging? Who likes jogging in the evening? Uh-huh. Okay, group six. Thank you very much. Next one. Group six.
4: Going for a bike.
0: Going for?
4: A bike.
0: A bike. Going for a bike. Red check. Okay, everyone say it together. Going for a bike ride.
5: Going for a bike ride.
0: Going for a bike ride.Okay. Who likes going for a bike ride? Where do you go for a bike ride? At school. Okay. Thank you very much. Next one. Good one. What does he like to do in his free time?
3: Skateboarding.
0: What is that?
3: Skateboarding.
0: Skateboarding. Skateboarding. Okay, very good. Everyone say it together. Skateboarding.
5: Skateboarding.
0: Skateboarding.
5: Skateboarding.
0: All right. Who likes skateboarding? Can you play it? Wow. Okay. All right. How about you, students watching on the LTV? Do you like skateboarding? Skateboarding. Very good. Next one.Four.
3: Going to the concert.
0: Going to
3: concert.
0: Okay, let's check. Very good. Everyone say together. Going

0: to?
1: Going to
0: a concert.
1: Going to a concert.
0: Who likes going to a concert? Ah, Fana Chan. Very good, Cream. Do you like going to a concert? Foster, you too? Okay. Group two. What do they like to do in their free time?
2: Spending time with family.
0: Spending time with
2: family.
0: Families. All right, very good. Everyone say together, spending time.
1: Spending time.
0: With family.
1: With family.
0: Spending time with family.
1: Spending time with family.
0: All right, who likes spending time with family? Mm-hmm, me too. Me too. I really like spending time with my family. All right. Group six. What do they like to do in their free time?
3: Gardening.
0: Gardening. Okay, let's check together. Everyone say it together. Gardening.
1: Gardening.
0: Gardening.
1: Gardening.
0: Very good. Who loves gardening? Who loves gardening? Oh, Cream. You do a lot of activities. Okay. Group three.
2: Play game.
0: Play games or praying games?
2: Playing game.
0: Praying games. Let's check together. Everyone say it together. Praying games.
1: Praying games.
0: Who likes praying games? A lot. Okay, many people, many students in the studio like praying games. Okay. Group one. What do they like to do in their free time?
4: Watching movie.
0: Watching movies. Okay. Very good. Everyone say it together. Watching movies.
1: Watching.
0: One more time. Watching.
1: Watching.
0: Movies.
1: Movie.
0: Watching movies.
1: Watching.
0: Who likes watching movies? Cream. It's you again. Mom, you like watching movies? What kind of movies do you like to watch? What types of movie do you like to watch? Sci-fi? Sci-fi, okay, sci-fi movies. All right, now your turn. It's all about worksheet number one. We are going to do it for part A. Match pictures to the words. Everybody, how many pictures are there? How many pictures are there? 12 pictures, and we have 12 words that you need to do, okay? So, you are going to write only the letters here. กิจกรรมนี้นะครับนักเรียนเขียนแค่ตัว letters เท่านั้นลงไปในช่อง pictures นะครับคุณครูไปทางสามารถแจกใบงานที่1 part A ซึ่งมีชื่อเรื่องว่า free time activities ให้กับนักเรียนได้เลยเดี๋ยวเราจะมาตอบคำถามกันนะครับ

0: Okay, so now we are going to take a look at the answers together. Number one, reading comics. Group five, what picture is it? What picture is it?
1: Picture if.
0: Picture?
1: If.
0: If. Okay, so what word is it? What word is it?
1: Reading comics. Reading comics.
0: Very good. Reading comics. Let's check. Very good. Now we move to the next one. Group six. What picture is it?
2: A.
0: Picture A. What word is it?
2: Surfing.
0: Surfing.
2: Surfing in the internet.
0: The internet. Very good. Okay. Picture K. Okay. Very good. Now next one. Group two. What picture is it?
3: J.
0: Letter J. Okay, so what word is it?
3: Hanging out.
0: Hanging out.
3: Big friend.
0: Big friends, very good. Next. Group one. What picture is it?
2: Skateboarding.
0: Skateboarding. Okay, what picture is it?
2: G.
0: G. Let's check. Let's check. Very good. Next move. Group three. What word is it? What word is it? What word is it?
2: Jogging.
0: Jogging. So what letter, what picture is it?
2: E.
0: E. Very good. Next. Group four. What word is it?
4: Going for a bike.
0: A bike.
4: Life.
0: Okay, a bike ride. What picture is it?
4: H.
0: H. Let's check. Very good. Awesome. Next move. Group one.
5: I.
0: What word is it?
5: Going to a concert.
0: Okay, so what picture is it?
5: I.
0: I. Picture I. Very good. Next. Group four. What word is it?
2: Gardening.
0: Okay, gardening. Very good. So what picture is it?
2: L.
0: L. Very good. Next move. Group six. Group six. Group six.
6: Listening to music.
0: Listening to music. What picture is it?
6: Letter B.
0: Letter B. Okay, very good. Next. Group two. What word is it? You are going to repeat the words.
7: Spending time with family.
0: What
7: D.
0: picture is it?
7: D.
0: D. Picture D. Very good. Next. Group five.
8: Playing games.
0: What picture is it?
8: Picture A.
0: A. Good. The last one. Group six.
9: C.
0: Okay, what word is it?
9: Playing sports.
0: Playing sports. Let us see. Very good. All right. So this one, we are going to do it together. Okay? Do it together. Exercise B. Okay? สำหรับนี่เป็นทางเลือกในต้นทางนะครับกิจกรรมนี้เราจะทำพร้อมกันเพราะว่าเรารู้จักคำศัพท์ free time activities เรียบร้อยแล้วนะครับโอเค number one who wants to answer oh god okay group three can youRepeat the sentences, okay? Okay, you read the questions first.
10: My mother
0: always
10: enjoy
0: gardening.
10: She grows some

0: plants and flowers on her farm.
1: Let's check together. Jogging or gardening? Jogging or gardening?
0: Gardening.
1: Gardening. Very good. So what's the keyword? What's the keyword?
0: Garden.
1: What's the keyword? What's the keyword?
0: Farm.
1: Farm. Okay, very good. All right. Flowers and farm and plants. Next. Good for it.
2: Martha likes to work for exercise.
1: Likes what? Riding a bike, reading comics?
2: Riding a bike to work for exercise.
1: Very good. Okay, riding a bike. Next one. Number three. Group one. Particularly.
3: I don't particularly appreciate going to a concert because of crowd and loud noise.
1: Okay, you don't like going to a concert, right? Okay, very good. Going to a concert. Next one, number four. Group five.
4: Calm. Shoot. Shot. And hanging out.
1: Hanging out. Hanging out.
4: Like a
1: with
4: live
1: friends
4: and get is book
1: report
4: done.
1: Okay, let's check. Hanging out with friends. All right, you should stop hanging out with friends and get your homework done. Okay. Group two.
5: I like surfing the internet to
1: gather
5: information for my
1: research.
5: Study.
1: Okay. Surfing the internet. Group six.
6: Most teenagers. Teenagers are interested in skateboarding in the park.
1: In the park, skateboarding. Very good. All right. Okay, everybody. So we are going to take a look at how we ask and answer about free time activities. So what's the question? Group one, what's the question?
7: What do you like with your free time?
1: All right. One more time. Everyone say, what do you like?
7: What do you like?
1: To do in your free time? Group four, can you say,
7: What do you like?
1: In your free time? When you want to answer to this question, what you're gonna say? What are you going to say? I like, and then you put, I like, and then you add? Free time activities. Okay, now. Okay, who wants to be volunteers? Okay, group one, stand up. For two people stand up. Okay, Gong, you are going to be a person who asks the questions. Okay. This is the answer.
8: What do you like to do in your free time?
3: I like skateboarding.
1: Okay, is that correct? I like skateboarding. Yeah. Correct, very good, all right. Next one, who wants to be volunteers? Okay, group three, two people.
9: What do you like to do in your free time?
10: I like playing game.
1: This is the correct
10: answer.
11: I like listening to music.
1: Very good. I like listening to music. Next. Who wants to be volunteers? Okay, group two. Two people.

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1: light listening to music.
0: Mm-hmm. The last one.
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0: Very good. All right. So the next volunteer. Good five.
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2: music.
0: Music. Okay. Next one. Three friends.
2: Keen light reading novel.
0: Mm-hmm.
2: Mim light playing game.
0: Okay, very good. Thank you very much. All right, so now it's all about worksheet number 3, listening task. คุณครูไปทางสามารถแจกใบงานที่3นะครับซึ่งมีชื่อเรื่องว่า all about free time นะครับกิจกรรมนี้เราจะเป็นการทดสอบ listening skills 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the first one who is it
3: David.
0: Second one
3: Mike
0: and the last oneEric Carr, okay. So you are going to tick the activities. นักเรียนจะต้องฟังนะครับว่าแต่ละคนตัวละครมีทั้งหมด3คน David, Mike and Erica ชอบทำอะไรในกิจกรรมยามว่างของเขานะครับซึ่งกิจกรรมนี้เป็นเกี่ยวกับ listening tasks, okay. So before we listen to the conversations, we are going to pronounce the words together.Number one, ever say it, skateboarding.
3: Skateboarding.
0: One more time, skateboarding.
3: Skateboarding.
0: Watching movies.
3: Watching movies.
0: Swimming.
3: Swimming.
0: Going for a bike ride.
3: Going for a bike
0: ride. Jogging.
3: Jogging.
0: Playing sports.
3: Playing
0: sports. Going hiking.
3: Going hiking.
0: And camping.
3: And camping.
0: Listening to music.
3: Playing piano.
0: Going to a concert.
3: Joining a crowd.
0: Reading comics.
3: Playing
0: video games. Alright, so how many times do you want to listen? One or two?
3: Two
0: times. You get ready to listen?
4: Yes.
0: Okay, let's do it.
5: Hey Mike, Erica, what do you guys like to do for fun after school or on weekends?
6: Oh, I do a lot. I like skateboarding a lot. I also enjoy watching movies and swimming.
7: Swimming is great. But I like to go for a bike ride when I have free time.
5: Cool. I often go jogging to stay active. I also like reading comics and playing video games at home.
6: Do you ever play sports, David? I play a lot of sports.And sometimes I go hiking and camp.
5: Yes, I play sports. What about music? I always like listening to music.
7: Me too, David. Listening to music is relaxing. I also play piano.
6: That's neat. Erica, David, do you ever go to a concert? I like live music.
7: Yes, I do, Mike. I really enjoy going to a concert.
5: And speaking of groups, I join a club at school.Do you guys?
6: Yeah, I join a club too.
7: Me too. It's fun to join a club.
5: Awesome. Sounds like we all have cool things we like to do.
0: Who is the first character? Who is Mike? Who is Mike? Okay, so a person who's in the brown t-shirt. It's Mike.Right? So what about the person who's in the blue t-shirt? What's his name?
3: David.
0: What about the girl? Erica. Okay, so you are going to listen for the last time. Listen to the conversation for the last time.
5: Hey Mike, Erica, what do you guys like to do for fun after school or on weekends?
6: Oh, I do a lot. I like skateboarding a lot. I also enjoy watching movies and swimming.
7: Swimming is great.But I like to go for a bike ride when I have free time.
5: Cool. I often go jogging to stay active. I also like reading comics and

0: playing video games at home.
1: Do you ever play sports, David? I play a lot of sports. And sometimes I go hiking and camping.
0: Yes, I play sports. What about music? I always like listening to music.
2: Me too, David. Listening to music is relaxing. I also play piano.
1: That's neat. Erica, David, do you ever go to a concert? I like live music.
2: Yes, I do, Mike. I really enjoy going to a concert.
0: And speaking of groups, I join a club at school. Do you guys?
1: Yeah, I join a club too.
2: Me too. It's fun to join a club.
0: Awesome. Sounds like we all have cool things we like to do.
3: It's finished. Okay.
0: Hey, Mike.
3: So let's check to the first one, David. Okay. What does David like to do in his free time? Raise your hand. Oh, ring the bell, sorry. Ring the bell. Okay, good five. What does David like to do in his free time? Okay, you can say he likes
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3: Okay, let's check. Okay, jogging, playing sports, listening to music, joining a club, and reading comics, and playing video games. All right, who got all correct? Okay, final time, very good, very good, very good. Uh-huh, awesome. What about what does Mike like to do in his free time? Group six.
5: He likes skateboarding.
3: Uh-huh.
5: He likes watching movie.
3: Mm-hmm.
5: Go jogging.
3: Jogging.
5: Playing sport.
3: Playing sport.
5: Going hiking and camping.
3: Going hiking.
5: Going hiking and camping.
3: Mm-hmm.
5: Listening to music. Going to a concert.
3: Uh-huh.
5: Playing video games.
3: All right. Group three. ได้เหมือนกับ group six ไหม มีอะไรแตกต่าง What's the difference from group six?
4: Swimming and joining a club.
3: Okay, swimming and joining in clubs. All right, let's check together. Skateboarding, watching a movie, swimming, playing sports, going hiking and camping, and going to a concert, joining a club. Okay, that's it. All right. Who got all correct?Wow, congratulations. And the last one, Erica, what does she like to do in her free time? Group three. You can say she likes
4: swimming. She likes going for a bike ride.
3: Okay.
4: She likes listening to music.
3: Uh-huh, listening to music.
4: She likes playing piano.
3: Uh-huh.
4: She likes going to a concert.
3: Uh-huh.
4: She likes joining a club.
3: Joining a club. Okay, now let's check together. First, going for a bike ride, listening to music, playing piano, going to a concert, joining a club. Okay, and that's it.Okay, so what about swimming? So she said, swimming is great, but I dot dot dot, okay? All right. So now we are going to ask and answer about a free time activity. Who wants to be volunteers?
6: What do you like to do in your free time?
3: You say?
7: I like surfing the internet.
3: I like
7: surfing the internet.
3: Surfing the internet. Very good. All right. So the question, everybody say it together. What do you like to do in your free time? Okay, so this is how

0: now we asked about a free time activities. And I like surfing the internet is how we answer about a free time activity. Okay, so surfing the internet is your free time activities. So next lessons, we are going to talk about how often do you play games? The worksheet that students and teachers need to prepare. First, worksheet number one, how often do you dot dot dot? Number two, worksheet activities you do in a week. You can download all of the worksheet on www.dltv.ac.th. All right. So thank you very much for coming today. What do you like to do in your free time after class? You like? Skateboarding at school. Okay, awesome. Sounds amazing. How about you, teachers and students watching on DLTV? What do you like to do in your free time? Awesome. Okay, sounds great. All right, so thank you for coming today and hope to see you next time. Bye bye.
1: Thank you, teacher.
2: Bye bye.

0: man. You all right?
1: I'm going to Udon Thani next month, but I haven't booked the tickets yet.
0: I can help you with that.
2: I have this app on my phone where you can buy airplane tickets from any airlines.
1: Really?
2: Yeah.
1: That would be great. Thanks.
2: No problem. So when are you leaving?
1: I plan on leaving on December 7th and coming back on the 11th.
2: On the 7th, do you want to fly in the morning, the afternoon, or evening?
1: What time is the evening flight?
2: Swift Air has two flights in the evening. It has one at 7 p.m. and the other is at 8:30 p.m. But see, Dream Air has another flight at 8.
1: I think the 8 p.m. flight would be perfect. It flies out of Suvarnabhumi, not Don Mueang, right?
2: Yeah, that's right. So you want to fly economy or business class?
1: Economy, of course. You know I can't afford business.
2: Okay, I'm just making sure. Okay. So the cost is 1,200 baht, including taxes and fees for economy. It's 200 baht cheaper than Swift Air.
1: That's fine. Let's book this flight then. By the way, what's the baggage allowance?
2: It's 20 kilos.
1: Okay, now let's book the return flight. I want the latest flight possible. Are there any flights at possibly 9 p.m. on the 11th?
2: Let me check. Hold on. Yeah, well, only Swift Air flies from Udon Thani to Bangkok on that day. Their latest flight is 9:30 p.m., so this should work for you.
1: Wonderful.
2: Yeah.
1: How much does this ticket cost?
2: It's 1,150 baht, taxes and fees included, but the baggage allowance is only 15 kilos.
1: That's fine. Let's book it.
2: Yeah. All right, all set. Now you have return tickets from Bangkok to Udon Thani.
1: Thanks a lot. Let's go eat. Lunch is on me.
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3: Enjoy watching. Bye-bye.
4: Bye-bye.

0: T-shirt.
1: Good morning, teacher.
2: Very good morning to teachers and students from afar in Ubon Rajthani, Sri Saket, Surin. How are you doing today? Awesome. You're doing well right today. And how about you, students in the studio? How are you? Thank you very much for asking me. I'm very happy today. How about you? Teachers and students, are you happy today? Awesome, sounds great. Hope you are doing well today. Okay, so let's get started. All right, so look at here. We are going to talk about the topic, why do you like watching movies? Who loves watching movies? Who loves watching movies today? Group one, do you love watching movies?
3: Yeah.
2: Okay, so what type of movie do you like to watch? Action. Group two.
4: Sci-fi.
2: Group three.
4: Fantasy.
2: Group four. Horror, right? And group five. What type of movies do you like? Can you say that again? Horror movie, right? The movies about spirits and ghosts. And what about group six?
5: Animation.
2: Animation, okay. Me too. Okay, so how about you? Teachers and students, what types of movies do you like? Okay, good. So, look at this one. Ta-da! What type of movie is it? Group four. What type of movie is it?
6: Horror.
2: Horror movie.
6: Yes, horror movie.
2: Okay, all right. So how do you feel when you watch horror movies?
6: Very scared.
2: Very scared, okay. Can you watch alone?
6: No.
2: No, okay, all right. Thank you very much. Okay, so who loves watching horror movies? How do you feel when you watch them? Oh, you feel scared, right? Okay, me too, all right. Okay. So look at learning objectives today. Number one, student will be able to identify vocabulary-related movie genre, okay? This one we call genre, okay, genre. Next, student will be able to ask and answer questions about movie genre and give reasons for their preferences, okay? All right, so let's take a look at movie genre, okay? Movie genres. Everyone say movie.
1: Movie.
2: Movie.
1: Movie. Movie.
2: Genre.
1: Genre.
2: Very good. So what are movie genres? What is it about? Movie genres. แปลว่าอะไรเอ่ย Movie genres. ประเภทของหนัง or you can say types of movies. Okay. Next. This is a picture. Okay, just hold on. An exciting movie with a lot of fighting, chasing, and exploding scenes. It is often thrilling and amazing to watch. Group one. What type of movie is it?
7: Action.
2: Action. You sure?
7: Yeah.
2: Okay. How do you feel when you watch action movies?
7: Funny.
2: Funny.
7: Exciting.
2: Okay, you feel excited, right? Because the action movie is
7: a lot of fighting.
2: Okay, all right, exciting. Okay, action, very good. Everyone say it together, action.
1: Action.
2: Action.
1: Action.
2: Who loves action movies? Okay. Is it exciting? Is it exciting? Okay, because there are a lot of fighting, chasing, and exploring scenes. Okay, exploring คือฉากอะไรเอ่ย

0: scary and frightening movie that makes people feel nervous, worried, or shocked. Group 3.
1: Horror.
0: Horror, right?
1: Yes.
0: Okay, let's check. Very good. Everybody say it together. Horror.
2: Horror.
0: Horror.
2: Horror.
0: Okay, horror.
2: Horror.
0: What is it about? What is it about? Horror movie. Spirit and ghost. Okay, how do you feel when you watch horror movies? Scared, right? You feel scared. Because it is scary. No, you feel scared because it is scary or frightening. Next. Not okay. It's fun and amazing movie that shows magic things. It is interesting and surprising. Group 2. It's all about magic things. Okay, magic. Magic things.
1: Sci-fi.
0: You sure about that? เดี๋ยวลองเดี๋ยวเชิญลองให้นักเรียนคิดดูอีกทีหนึ่งนะครับ Is that sci-fi? But this one is all about magic things. Okay, you have a magic to do something.
1: Fantasy.
0: Really?
1: Yes.
0: Okay, let's check.Very good. Everyone say together fantasy.
2: Fantasy.
0: Fantasy. หนัง fantasy ก็คือเป็นหนังที่จะไม่เกิดขึ้นในชีวิตจริงเนาะมันจะเกี่ยวข้องกับ magic things คือสิ่งอะไรเอ่ยเวทมนต์เนาะโอเค It is interesting แล้วมันน่าสนใจ and surprising โอเค Next Look at this oneOkay, look at the picture. An interesting movie made with drawing or computer graphics is usually entertaining. Group 6. So this is made with drawing or CG.
1: Animation.
0: Animation. You sure about that?
1: Sure.
0: Okay, let's take a look at the answer. Very good. Together, animation.
2: Animation.
0: Animation.
2: Animation.
0: Animation. Very good. Okay, you stretch on the syllable may. Mation. Right? Okay, who loves watching animation? Okay, very good. How about you, teachers and students? Do you love watching animations? Sounds great. Next picture. Okay, this story or this movie, it's between, the story of this movie is between two people. Okay? A touching and heartwarming story about falling in love. It can be emotional, surprising, and sometimes heartbreaking. Group 4. What type of movie is it?
3: Romantic.
0: Romantic, right? Romantic. Okay, let's check. Awesome. Everyone say it together. Romantic.
2: Romantic.
0: Romantic.
2: Romantic.
0: Or you can say romantic.
2: Romantic.
0: Romantic.
2: Romantic.
0: Okay, who loves romantic movies? You don't like it? Okay, anyway. Next.Look at this one. It's happened

0: in the past or it's happening right now. Look at the picture. What do you think about the story of the movie? It happened in the past or it's happening right now. In the past, okay? The story of this movie happened in the past. Not yet? An interesting film about real past events, famous people, or important times. It can be amazing. Group 5. The story of the movie happened in the past. Let's try.
1: Historical.
0: Okay, let's check. Ta-da, very good. It was said together, historical. Historical. Historical. History. ซึ่ง history เป็นเกี่ยวกับประวัติศาสตร์นั่นเอง historical คือหนังที่เกี่ยวข้องกับประวัติศาสตร์นั่นเอง okay it's about real past events okay ที่เชิญอยากให้เราลองออกเสียงคำนี้หน่อย this one film ever say together film เสียงฝาแล้วก็ e okay one more time feel okay very good next it's not film นะ feel okay look at this one everybody's here it's laughing do they have fun yes is it a funny story is it a funny storyOr a sad story? Funny story. A funny and amusing feel that makes people laugh. Ha ha ha ha. It is usually entertaining and relaxing. Group 2. Everyone in the movie is laughing.This makes you laugh. So what type of movie is it?
2: Comedy.
0: Comedy. You sure?
2: Sure.
0: Is that horror? Is that action?
2: No.
0: Is that musical?
2: No.
0: Okay. It's?
2: Comedy.
0: Okay, let's check. Very good. Everyone say it together. Comedy. One more time. Comedy. Comedy.Correct. Next. Look at this one. Where are they at? Where are they at? In the forest, right? What are they doing? Walking, right? Walking in the forest, okay? They are walking in the forest. What do you think? What they find? What do they find?Treasures, okay, treasures like gold, money, okay? An exciting journey. In the story, it often shows people traveling, exploring, or fighting to reach a goal. It's usually thrilling and inspiring. Group 4. What type of movie is it?
1: Avengers.
0: Okay. Almost there. เกือบถูกแล้ว But this one we say ever say together adventure. Not at adventure. Adventure. This word we don't pronounce adventure. We pronounce adventure. Very good. Okay.All right, so now we are going to take a look at descriptive adjectives, okay? เรามาดูกัน descriptive adjectives คืออะไร ขาบอกว่า descriptive adjective คือ adjectives for describing movies คือ 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at this picture what word is it ring the bellGroup 1. ดูจากรูปภาพนะครับโอเค What happened? The baby makes some noise, right? The baby makes some noise.
2: Annoying.
0: Annoying. You sure?
2: Annoying.
0: Annoying. Sure. Okay, let's check. Very good. Together. Annoying.
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0: 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describing the sun okay next look at this one group 3 look at this one thumb up two thumbs up very goodIs that very good? We have a big word for very good. What is that?
4: Awesome.
0: Amazing. What is it?
4: We.
0: Awesome. Okay, let's check together. Hold on. Teacher, ให้เสียง stress ไปแล้ว Teacher ให้เสียง stress ไปแล้วคือตัวสีม่วงเพราะฉะนั้นลอง stress ให้ถูกต้อง
4: Awesome.
0: Very good. All right. Ever say together, awesome.
3: Awesome.
0: So awesome means amazing, very good. Okay, so this is awesome. So you can say, everyone say together, that
3: movie.
0: Okay, one more time. That movie.
3: That movie.
0: It's awesome.
3: It's awesome.
0: Is it very good?
3: Yeah.
0: Yes. Okay, when you watch your favorite movie, that movie, it's awesome.Next. So what is it? What is it? What are you writing? What are you writing? What do you call these things? Roller coaster. Very good. How do you feel? Huh? How do you feel? When you ride a roller coaster, how do you feel? Happy? Are you happy? How do you feel?Oh, scared or excited, right? Okay. เพราะฉะนั้นแล้ว this roller coaster is group two. Okay, let's try, let's try. นักเรียนไม่ต้องกลัวผิดนะครับเพราะว่ามันคือคำศัพท์ใหม่เดี๋ยวทีเชอร์จะช่วยให้คำใบ้เราเอง Okay, so what is it?
4: Acting. Acting.
0: Acting. What do you mean, acting? Acting.Running, jumping, this is action. Okay, so what do you mean? What do you mean? How do you feel? You feel? You feel? You feel? You feel scared and excited, right? Okay, so the roller coaster
4: is...
0: One more time.
4: Acting.
0: Acting, okay, not okay, almost there. Let's check together. This one, everyone say together, exciting.
3: Exciting.
0: Exciting. You feel excited, but the roller coaster is exciting. Okay, everyone say together, the roller coaster is exciting. Very good. You can say exciting or exciting.It's okay. Uh-huh. Yeah, you can choose one of these. Next. Oh my God. Oh my God. Okay, what happened to

0: her? What about her job? What is it like? What about her job? How does she feel? How does she feel? Stressed? Really? Huh? How does she feel? What is she doing? What is she doing? She's doing her job, right? Okay. What is her job like? งานของเขาเป็นยังไง? How is it? It's okay, ring the bell. It's group three. Let's try.
1: Boring.
0: Boring. Okay. Awesome. Ever say it together? Boring.
2: Boring.
0: Boring.
2: Boring.
0: All right. Okay, one volunteer to read the sentence for me. Raise your hand. Foster, hold the microphone.
3: It's a boring movie.
0: It's a boring movie, correct. Okay, so boring describe, boring, we use boring to describe movie. เป็นหนังที่ทำไมเอ่ย? Yeah, it's boring. Next. Okay, group four. You laugh a lot. You laugh a lot when you watch the movie.
1: Funny.
0: Okay, you sure about that?
1: Yes.
0: Okay, let's check. Very good. Together, funny.
2: Funny.
0: Funny.
2: Funny.
0: Okay, it's one volunteer to read the sentence for me. Group six.
4: This movie is really funny.
0: Very good. Mm-hmm. Okay, so what type of movie is funny? Group one. What type of movie is funny?
4: Comedy.
0: Comedy. Okay, very good. Next. Is it beautiful?
2: Yeah.
0: How is it? Oh, okay. So ring the bell. Group five. Two people are having dinner together in the middle of the sun ray next to the beach.
4: Lovely.
0: Lovely. You sure about that? It's only two people. Okay, there are only two people. Group three. Let's try. But thank you for your tries, okay? Let's try again.
3: Romantic.
0: Okay, let's check. Very good. Together, romantic.
2: Romantic.
0: Okay, we have two sounds of romantic. First, romantic or romantic. All right. One volunteer. Group four. So couple means two people. Couple means two people.
3: This couple is so romantic.
0: Very good. Okay, one more time. Can you say couple?
3: Couple.
0: Very good. All right. Next. Oh my God. I don't want to watch this movie. Because it is group one. Because it is
3: scary.
0: Awesome. One more time. Scary. So what type of movie is scary? Horror movie. One volunteer. Group two.
3: This movie is so scary.
0: Very good. All right. This one. When you drink something, and it tastes so weird. Okay, it tastes. The taste is very bad. So what can you say? Good boy. This word starts with the letter T. This word starts with the letter T.
3: Terrible.
0: Okay, terrible. Let's check. Very good. Everybody say it together. Terrible.
2: Terrible.
0: Terrible.
2: Terrible.
0: It means good or bad?
2: Bad.
0: Man, when you drink terrible coffee, you don't like it? Uh-huh, no. Okay, one volunteer. Group six.
3: The taste is so terrible.
0: Very good, terrible. All right. Next. You like it? What do you call? What do you call? The door, right? And you like it? Is it normal?
2: No.
0: No, it's... what word is it? I've heard some groups saying the word. One, two, three. Group. Three. What word is it?
3: Wearing.
1: Wearing.
0: It starts with the letter W.
3: Wearing. Wearing.
0: Trust yourself. Wearing. Okay, long share it to in. Okay, it's a nice try. Okay, let's check together. But thank you very much. Everyone say together, weird.
2: Weird.
0: Weird.
2: Weird.
0: One volunteer, raise your hand. Group one. Weird.
4: It's a view.
0: Weird.
4: View.
0: Weird.
4: Weird.
0: Weird.
4: It's a weird doll.
0: Doll.
4: Doll.
0: Okay, it's a weird doll. All right, now your turn. It's all about word search. The worksheet number six. Find it different film genres in the word search below. How many words are there? Everybody, how many words are there? Huh? Eight words, okay, all right. Do you want to do it together? Uh-huh. Okay. The first one เดี๋ยวเรามาทำพร้อมกันโอเคไหมครับลงถึงเรียนไปทางเลยนะครับเดี๋ยวคุณครูจะให้นักเรียนต้นทางขึ้นมาขึ้นมาลองลากเส้นให้ดูนะครับว่ามีคำศัพท์ไหนหรือเปล่าที่อยู่ในตารางนี้นะครับโอเคพร้อมหรือยังหรือว่าจะทำสัก 1-2 นาทีเดี๋ยวทีเชอร์ให้เราเช็ค 1-2 minutes โอเคให้เราลองเช็คคำตอบของเรา 1-2 นาทีแล้วเดี๋ยวเรากลับมาเจอกันในแบบฝึกหัดนี้นะครับโอเค let's do it

0: Okay, everybody finish. Okay, how many words do we have?
1: Eight
0: words. Okay, the first one. 1, 2, 3. Group one. Okay, group one. Just come up here. Any words in the word search? Okay, let's try it. Okay, two words for me. All right, okay, thank you very much. So now, next, ring the bell. Group six, group six. Okay, let's try. Two words for me. Mm-hmm. Adventure.
2: Okay.
0: Thank you very much. Next. Group two. Two words for me. Two words. You sure? Yeah, okay. Thank you very much. The last one. Group five. Two words for me. Okay, two words for me. Now your turn. Okay, just hang in there. Okay. Yeah. Next. The last one, the last one.
3: Fantasy.
0: Correct? Yes, okay, thank you very much. All right, who got all? Who got eight words? Okay, let's check together. Okay, the first one. Oh, sorry. Okay, the first one, ever say it together, action.
1: Action.
0: Action.
1: Romantic.
0: Very good. Romantic.
1: Romantic.
0: Romantic.
1: Romantic.
0: Horror.
1: Horror.
0: Horror.
1: Horror.
0: Horror.
1: Comedy.
0: Comedy.
1: Comedy.
0: Animation.
1: Animation. Fantasy.
0: Very good. Fantasy.
1: Fantasy.
0: Historical.
1: Historical.
0: Very good. Adventure.
1: Adventure.
0: Adventure.
1: Adventure.
0: Okay. All right. So, we are going to ask about the movie genres. Okay, the movie genres. Ever say together, what type of movies?
1: What type of movies?
0: Do you like?
1: Do you like?
0: Why?
1: Why?
0: Okay, one volunteer to read the sentence for me. Group five. Okay, say the questions. Yeah, say the questions.
4: What type of movies do you like? Why?

0: Oops. Okay. Can you do, all right. I like a horror movie because it's scary. Okay. Everybody look at this one. When you want to answer this question, we start the sentence, I like, and then just add your favorite type of movie. Then you give me the reasons why. Because it's, after that, just add adjectives describing the movie. For example, scary, funny, what else? มีอะไรอีกครับ? นอกจาก scary, funny, romantic, exciting, scary, funny, what else?Awesome. Okay. Ah. All right. So can I have a volunteer? Raise your hand. Two volunteers. Okay. Two volunteers. Group three and four. Okay. Hold the microphone. Hold the microphone. Three and four. Okay. Group five. Hold on. The next round. Okay. Next round. Group three. You are going to ask the questions. Group four.You are going to give the answer. One, two, three.
1: What type of movie do you like? Why?
2: I like horror movie because it is scary.
0: Okay, now switch back. Take turns. Group six, you ask the questions.
3: What type of movies do you like? Why?
4: I like romantic.
0: Romantic what?
4: Because
0: romantic it's, movie.
4: It's romantic.
0: Ah, okay, all right. Thank you very much. So now, group six and group five. Group six and group five. Two extra points. Okay. Ah, stand up. One, two, three.
5: What type you up?Movie do you like? Why?
6: I like animation because it is awesome.
0: Awesome. Okay, now switch back, take turns.
6: What type of movie do you like? Why?
7: I like comedy. I like comedy.
0: Uh-huh. Because?
7: Because it is funny.
0: Funny. Very good. All right. Now it's group one and two. One and two.Stand up. Uh-huh. Try to practice the conversation.
8: What type of movie do you like? Why?
9: I like comedies.
0: Comedy movie. Comedy.
9: Comedy movie.
0: Comedy. Comedy.
9: Comedy movie.Because it's funny.
0: Funny. Okay. Now turn back. Switch back. Take turns.
9: What type of movie do you like? Why?
8: I like action.
0: Action movie.
8: Action movie because it's fun.
0: It's funny.
8: It's funny.
0: It's
8: exciting.
0: Exciting. Okay, very good. All right, thank you very much. All right. Okay, now your turn, worksheet number seven. Okay, so your favorite movie. Ask your classmate about their favorite types of movie and write them for each, then present it to the classroom. คุณครูไปทางสามารถแจกใบงานที่7ที่มีชื่อเรื่องว่า Your Favorite Movies 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one asking about why or the reason I'm gonna give you 3 minutes okay 3 minutes 1 2 go

0: Okay, so then, for example, August likes a horror movie because it is scary. Okay, five friends. Who wants to be volunteer? Ring the bell. Group six. Two friends.
1: Pong, pong, right? Fantasy, because it is fantasy movie. Because it is funny.
0: Okay.
1: Jung, like a romantic movie. Because is it romantic?
0: Okay. All right. So now next one. Go five. Two friends.
2: Meme comedy.
0: Memes light.
2: Like a comedy.
0: Comedy.
2: Movie because it is funny.
0: Okay, so number two.
2: Namtan like a horror movie because it is scary.
0: Okay, very good. Okay, next, group four. Oh, group four, group four. เดี๋ยวเราจะมาให้นักเรียนสัมภาษณ์กันในห้องsorry นะครับเดี๋ยวเราจะให้นักเรียนมานำเสนอข้อมูลที่เขาได้จากการไปสัมภาษณ์เพื่อนกันในห้องเรียนนะครับแล้วคุณครูสามารถประเมินการพูดบรรยายของนักเรียนได้เลยนะครับ
3: ต้นน้ำ likes a horror movie because it is scary
0: okay friends number two
3: first likes a romanticmovie because it is romantic.
0: Okay, group three. Can you show me what you got?
4: Jira like a horror movie because it is scary.
0: Okay, friends number two.
4: The like a action.
0: An
4: action movie because it is awesome.
0: Awesome, okay. Group two.
5: Pawa like a comedy movie because it is funny.
0: Okay.
5: New like a horror movie.
0: Horror
5: movie because it is scary.
0: Scary, okay. Thank you very much. Now we move back to group one.
6: My like a
0: horror
6: movie because it is scary.
0: Okay.
6: Born like a horror movie because it is scary.
0: Okay, thank you very much. Alright. Alright, so the next topic that we are going to talk about is how is the TV program part 1, okay? So the things that teachers and students need to prepare. First, the worksheet number 3, types of the TV shows. Second, worksheet number 9.Let's talk, okay? So you can download all of the information on www.dltv.ac.th. All right, so thank you very much for coming today. Hope you enjoyed our English class today. Goodbye. See you next time.

0: Good afternoon. Welcome to Bodoland. How can I help you?
1: Yes, I'm looking for a jumpsuit.
0: What size do you wear?
1: I wear a size 8.
0: Are you looking for a plain jumpsuit with a solid collar or something else?
1: I'm looking for a jumpsuit in a solid color, maybe something maroon or yellow.
0: How about this one? The color isn't too bright.
1: I love it. It's a really nice color. Can you show it to me in different angles, please?
0: Certainly. So, how do you like it?
1: I love it. I'll take it. Do you have it in a size 8?
0: You're in luck. This is the last size 8 we have in stock.
1: Great. I'll take it. Oh.
0: This belt goes very well with this jumpsuit. We have it available in 3 different colors. Would you like to take a look?
1: No, thank you. That belt is perfect for the jumpsuit. I'll take that too.
0: Would you like to look at anything else?
1: No, thank you. Just the jumpsuit and the belt.
0: Okay, that will be 2,700 baht. How would you like to pay?
1: Credit card, please.
0: Okay, I'm going to send you a payment form. Could you please give me your email address?
1: Yes, it's prettychristina@gmail.com. And also, can I please return this jacket? It's too small.
0: Of course. Do you have the receipt on you?
1: Yes, I do.
0: Could you please email me a copy of the receipt and also the credit card information you used to pay for it?
1: Sure thing.
0: Once I check that, the amount shall be refunded to your card in 3 to 5 business days.
1: Got it. Okay, thank you very much.
0: My pleasure. Have a nice day.
1: You too. Bye.
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4: And a great chance to improve your English.
5: Enjoy watching. Bye-bye.

0: Hey, what did you have for breakfast this morning?
1: I had some grilled pork and some sticky rice with some Thai iced tea. What about you?
0: I had a glass of fruit smoothie and a bowl of oatmeal.
1: Oh, that sounds really healthy. What did you have in your smoothie?
0: Oh, a banana, some papaya, a strawberry, and a green apple.
1: That sounds really delicious.

0: I don't like green apple. They're too sour for me.
1: Oh, I'm trying to cut down on sugar and fat because my cholesterol is a bit high.
0: You should take care of your diet. You should eat more vegetables and fruits.
1: Yeah, I just bought some oranges and bananas for my afternoon snack. By the way, what do you want to have for lunch today?
0: Oh, I made some Thai basil chicken. You can have some if you want, but you're gonna have to go downstairs to the convenience store for some rice, because I don't think there's enough for both of us.
1: That sounds good. Thanks, I'll get us some salad too.
0: Can you get me some chips? That'd be great, thanks.
1: Sure, do you want anything to drink too?
0: I'll go get the Coke from the vending machine. Can I get you anything?
1: A bottle of mineral water, please, thanks.
0: Oh, by the way, there's a Isan restaurant opening around here.
1: Oh, I saw it too. Yeah. Let's go have dinner there this Friday.
0: Sure. I remembered you like lab and papaya salad.
1: You're right. And I know that you like Isan fermented sausage and hot and sour soup.
0: Yes, that's right. Those are my favorite Isan dishes.
1: Oh, we can go to that cafe on the corner for some desserts afterwards.
0: That's a brilliant idea. I love their chocolate cake and apple pie.
1: Their homemade ice cream, the homemade coconut ice cream is really good too.
0: Now we got a plan for Friday night. Now let's get back to work and I'll see you at lunch, all right?
1: I'll see you.

0: Oh, hey.
1: Hey.
0: What's the weather like outside today?
1: It's cloudy and rainy outside.
0: I can hear thunder too. It rains a lot here in spring.
1: There's lightning too.
0: Oh, that's terrible. I'm going to be late for my class for sure. I don't want to drive in this kind of weather.
1: Don't forget to take an umbrella when you leave.
0: Oh yeah, I won't, but I think I'll wear a raincoat instead in case it's windy.
1: That's right, a raincoat helps a lot when it's windy.
0: How I miss the summer. You know, I love it when it's warm, sunny, and dry.
1: Me too. The days are longer and we can go do activities outside like swimming, flying a kite, bike riding.
0: Oh, I miss going on a picnic the most. But fall is coming and we could take a trip to see the changing leaves and have a picnic in a park.
1: That's a good idea. Autumn is a good time for that because the weather is colder and it's not too hot, not too cold for a day outside.
0: Yeah. Here it's usually around 65 to 70 degrees Fahrenheit in the fall. It's not too bad except for the windy days.
1: That's right, the windy days do murder. By the way, do you have any plans for the winter holiday?
0: Yeah, I'm going to visit my parents for 2 weeks. What about you?
1: I am going on a ski trip with my brother and sister.
0: Oh, that sounds fun. Yeah, I won't see any snow during the holidays since it doesn't snow where my parents live.
1: I guess it won't be a white Christmas for you then.
0: No, it's not, but you be careful on your ski trip. Always check for any storm or blizzard warnings.
1: That's right. Last year I heard that there were a lot of weather-related accidents. I promise I'll be careful.
0: Good. For now, let's hope the rain starts clearing up soon. Okay, I gotta go. Bye.
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4: 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Bye-bye.

0: You're here early. I have lunch at 1 o'clock and I eat at the staff canteen because it's convenient and the food is quite delicious, especially the pork fried rice.
1: That's nice.
0: And what about you? What time do you usually finish classes?
1: I finish classes at around 5 o'clock, but I work in the library part-time, overtime, until 6 or 7. What time do you leave your office?
0: I leave my office a little bit after 7 just to avoid the rush hour traffic.
1: That's a good idea.
0: And what time do you go to bed? I usually go to bed a bit before 10 p.m.
1: Me too, but on weekends or days I don't have school, I go to bed around midnight.
0: Why do you go to bed so late?
1: On Friday and Saturday night, I stay up watching drama series.
0: You're just like my roommate. She can watch all day and all night. Let's continue working out.
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3: 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Bye-bye.

0: 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Yeah. But you've got this. And let me know if you need help with anything.
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3: Months of the year, seasons and so on. Let's listen to a passage to see if you can figure out the rules of the prepositions in, at and on. On Monday, I am going river. This Saturday is going to be a quiet. I have to be at the airport at 7 a.m. on Monday. So I am going to leave my parents of the days or meal times, for example. My mom doesn't like driving at night. I'll go shopping at lunchtime. I have my lunch break at noon. With festivals, for example, are you going home at Christmas, Easter, Thanksgiving? We are going to visit our parents in April. The swimming pool is closed in winter. The band was really famous in the 1980s. On Monday. We're going to the park on Saturday afternoon. With dates, for example, the math quiz is on the 1st of June. He was born on August 22nd, 1987. With special days, for example, my cousin was born on Valentine's Day.

0: Good morning. Welcome to Fitness Excellence. How may I help you?
1: I want to get in shape.
0: Are you interested in opening a membership?
1: Can I know more about the options that you have?
0: Certainly. 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For the limited membership, you can use the weight room, but you'll have to pay extra for classes such as yoga. Of course, I'll give you a tour.

0: So we have the cardio machines here, and all the weightlifting machines are here. And over there, we have the free weights, and we have some compound lifting machines.
1: I like it. The gym is spacious, and the equipment looks really good.
0: I'm glad you like our gym.
1: By the way, is there a registration fee?
0: No, we don't charge any joining fee.
1: Okay. And do I have to pay for a full year membership in
0: advance? You pay by the month. It will be an additional 300 baht per month for both plans.
1: I see. And may I have more information about the classes that you mentioned earlier?
0: Our regular classes include yoga, cycling, kickboxing, Zumba, and aerobics. We also have professional trainers to design an exercise plan that is just right for you and tell you exactly what to do. So, what kinds of exercises do you enjoy?
1: I like to do aerobics and also weightlifting, but yoga sounds interesting too.
0: Maybe you'd like to start with an aerobics class twice or three times a week, followed by weightlifting.
1: Sounds good to me.
0: So, which membership options should I sign you up for?
1: Let's go for the unlimited one.
0: Certainly. May I have your ID, please?
1: Sure thing. Here you are.
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5: 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Bye-bye.
3: Bye.

0: So where do your parents live?
1: They live in Lampoon with my older brother. He and his wife has a vegetable farm there.
0: That's nice.
1: Yeah.
0: Do they have children?
1: Yes, two. A son and a daughter.
0: How often do you see them? They must miss their uncle.
1: I visit them whenever I can. Usually once a month.
0: Do you talk to them often?
1: I video call my niece and nephew every day almost. I love talking to them. They always have funny stories to share with me. What about you? Where do your parents live?
0: My parents live with my younger sister in Phetchaburi. She and her husband have a small restaurant. Mm. He's a great cook.
1: Do they have any children?
0: Yes, they have twin boys. They're almost 5 years old now.
1: Mm. They must be a handful.
0: Yes, they're very energetic and lively. But I love playing with them. We usually go cycling.

0: You're here early. What time do you usually get up?
1: On weekdays, I wake up at 6:45, but on weekends, I sleep in a little later, so around 9 o'clock.
0: Why do you get up so early on Monday to Friday?
1: It takes me an hour to get to school.
0: And what time do you have lunch?
1: I have lunch at noon.
0: So you have lunch at 12 o'clock, and what do you usually have for lunch?
1: I like to have a salad and a sandwich, but sometimes I prefer hot meals, so noodle soup. What about you? What time do you wake up?
0: I get up at 6 or 6:15. I like to work out before I head into work. So I leave home at around 7:45 and arrive at my office a little bit before 8:30.
1: And what time do you have lunch?
0: I have lunch at 1 o'clock and I eat at the staff canteen because it's convenient and the food is quite delicious, especially the pork fried rice.
1: That's nice.
0: And what about you? What time do you usually finish classes?
1: I finish classes at around 5 o'clock, but I work in the library part-time, overtime, until 6 or 7. What time do you leave your office?
0: I leave my office a little bit after 7, just to avoid the rush hour traffic.
1: That's a good idea.
0: And what time do you go to bed? I usually go to bed a bit before 10 p.m.
1: Me too, but on weekends or days I don't have school, I go to bed around midnight.
0: Why do you go to bed so late?
1: On Friday and Saturday night, I stay up watching drama series.
0: You're just like my roommate. She can watch all day and all night. Let's continue working out.
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3: 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Bye-bye.

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1: Can I take a look around the gym?
0: Of course, I'll give you a tour. So, we have the cardio machines here, and all the weightlifting machines are here, and over there we have the free weights, and we have some compound lifting machines.
1: I like it. The gym is spacious and the equipment looks really good.
0: I'm glad you like our gym.
1: By the way, is there a registration fee?
0: No, we don't charge any joining fee.
1: Okay. And do I have to pay for a full year membership in advance, or can I pay by the month?
0: Well, the prices that I gave you earlier are available when you pay for a full year in advance. Mm-hmm. If you would like to pay by the month, it will be an additional 300 baht per month for both plans.
1: I see. And may I have more information about the classes that you mentioned earlier?
0: Our regular classes include yoga, cycling, kickboxing, Zumba, and aerobics. We also have professional trainers to design an exercise plan that is just right for you and tell you exactly what to do. So, what kinds of exercises do you enjoy?
1: I like to do aerobics and also weightlifting, but yoga sounds interesting too.
0: Maybe you'd like to start with an aerobics class twice or three times a week, followed by weightlifting.
1: Sounds good to me.
0: So which membership options should I sign you up for?
1: Let's go for the unlimited one.
0: Certainly. May I have your ID, please?
1: Sure thing. Here you are.
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3: There are lots of interesting topics for you to learn.
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5: 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Bye-bye.
3: Bye.

Can you cook? Do you like to cook? I enjoy cooking a lot. My favorite dish is pancakes. I make pancakes all the time. I probably make pancakes for breakfast at least once or twice a week. So here is a simple pancake recipe. First, add some milk, a cup of flour, and one egg into a bowl. Then add a pinch of salt and give it a good whisk. After that, rub a little butter on a pan and pour the pancake mix onto the pan in the size that you wish and cook at medium heat. Once bubbles form and burst at the top, it's time to flip it. Let it cook for another 2 minutes and that's it. You have a nice fluffy pancake ready to be eaten with syrup or honey and maybe some strawberries. A recipe should include some of the following information: the name of the dish, a list of ingredients with the exact quantity of each ingredient, and the description of the preparation process. For example, a list of ingredients for my pancake recipe includes a cup of milk, a cup of flour, one egg, a pinch of salt, and some butter. When writing a recipe or instructions, use the imperative or base form of a verb. To help make the order of the cooking instructions more clear, you can use words such as first, next, then, after that, and so on. Now is a good time to look at some common cooking verbs.

0: Hey, what did you have for breakfast this morning?
1: I had some grilled pork and some sticky rice with some Thai iced tea. What about you?
0: I had a glass of fruit smoothie and a bowl of oatmeal.
1: Oh, that sounds really healthy. What did you have in your smoothie?
0: Oh, a banana, some papaya, a strawberry, and a green apple.
1: That sounds really delicious. I don't like green apple. They're too sour for me.
0: Oh, I'm trying to cut down on sugar and fat because my cholesterol is a bit high.
1: You should take care of your diet. You should eat more vegetables and fruits.
0: Yeah, I just bought some oranges and bananas for my afternoon snack. By the way, what do you want to have for lunch today?
1: Oh, I made some Thai basil chicken. You can have some if you want, but you're gonna have to go downstairs to the convenience store for some rice, because I don't think there is enough for both of us.
0: That sounds good. Thanks, I'll get us some salad too.
1: Can you get me some chips? That'd be great, thanks.
0: Sure, do you want anything to drink too?
1: I'll go get the Coke from the vending machine. Can I get you anything?
0: A bottle of mineral water, please, thanks.
1: Oh, by the way, there's a Isan restaurant opening around here.
0: Oh, I saw it too. Yeah. Let's go have dinner there this Friday.
1: Sure. I remembered you like lab and papaya salad.
0: You're right. And I know that you like Isan fermented sausage and hot and sour soup.
1: Yes, that's right. Those are my favorite Isan dishes.
0: Oh, we can go to that cafe on the corner for some desserts afterwards.
1: That's a brilliant idea. I love their chocolate cake and apple pie.
0: Their homemade ice cream, the homemade coconut ice cream is really good too.
1: Now we got a plan for Friday night. Now let's get back to work and I'll see you at lunch, all right?
0: I'll see you.

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1: There are lots of interesting topics for you to learn.
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3: 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Bye-bye.
1: Bye.

The Shrine of Tiredness isn't just an image, it's the transmission of identity. And filmmakers have proven to us that when we dare to tell our own stories with sincerity and honest art, Thai film can proudly become the face, the heart, and the voice of Thailand in the eyes of the world. I want to encourage every filmmaker who still believes in the power of storytelling, because sometimes just one great story can change the perspective of the whole world.

0: There are a lot of occasions in your life where you have to introduce yourself to other people. For example, at a college interview, students are often asked to say something about themselves. Or at a job interview, an interviewer often asks applicants to introduce themselves. Or when you meet new people at school or at work and you want to make friends with them, you'll have to introduce yourself, telling the other person some basic information about you. Usually, when you introduce yourself, you can include the following information. What is your name? How old are you? Where are you from? What do you do? What is your family like? What are your hobbies, interests, or free time activities? What are your special skills? What is your favorite food or travel destination? Who is your favorite actor, actress, or artist? What is your dream? And what do you want to do in the future? To make your introduction more interesting, try to add more details or give examples. If you're a student, say what school you go to or what your major is. If you have a job, explain what you do, who you work for, and how you enjoy it. The same goes for when you're talking about a hobby or an interest. Remember to say something more about it, like why you like doing it, how long you've been doing it, and how often you do it. Sounds simple enough, right? Let me give you an example. Hi, my name is Bodo. I'm 18 years old. I'm a student. I'm in the first year at the university. I'm majoring in psychology. I'm from Mae Hong Son, but now I live in Bangkok. I share an apartment with two roommates. I have one brother and two sisters. My brother is Jay, and my sisters are Jane and June. They live with my parents back in Mae Hong Son. I also have two dogs, Leo and Lucky. I kind of miss them very much. I have classes at the university Monday to Friday. After my classes, I usually go to the library to do my homework and then go home to have dinner with my roommates. In my free time, I like to watch movies. I love animated movies. The Secret Life of Pets is my favorite movie. They're pretty funny, the first and the second one. I also like music. Atom Shanagan is my favorite artist and Please is my favorite song. I also like to play badminton and volleyball. I'm not very good at them, but I think it's a good way to exercise. I sometimes play badminton with my classmates at the university sports center after classes. I also like to watch TV series. When I watch series in English, I try to watch them with English subtitles to improve my listening skills and learn new words. I also love traveling. Last year, my family and I went to Rayong. The beaches there were so beautiful and our bungalow had a beautiful view over the ocean. I also love seafood, so I enjoyed eating all the delicious seafood at Rayong. Everything was really good. That was all for me. Thank you.
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3: 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Bye-bye. Bye.
4: 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

0: When you go on a holiday somewhere and see souvenir postcards with beautiful photos, you often want to buy them to take home to remind you of the memories of your trip, or send them to a friend or family to let them know how you've been enjoying your trip. Writing a postcard in English is super easy. Here's a sample postcard from Bodo to Nan. Hi Nan, I'm writing to you from London, the capital of England. I'm here with my mom and dad. We're staying at a hotel near Gloucester Road Station, which is very convenient for getting around the city. We're having a wonderful time, although the weather's been a bit wet and we had to spend most of our time indoors. There are so many places to visit and so many things to see and do in London. Yesterday, we visited the London Tower. I finally got to see the Crown Jewels. It was amazing. We've also been on the London Eye, which is a giant Ferris wheel. The view from up there was breathtaking. I've also tried the famous fish and chips and I loved it. The sausage rolls are great too. Tomorrow, we're going to take a day trip to Bath, Stonehenge, and Windsor Castle. I'll take lots of pictures and show them to you when I get back home. Wish you were here. Love, Bodo. So, here are a few tips for writing a postcard. Start your postcard with a simple greeting, such as dear, plus a name. Use the present continuous to say that you're enjoying your holiday and where you're staying. Use the present perfect to talk about things you have done. Use the past simple to talk about things you did at a specific time. Use be going to talk about any future plans. Talk about the weather by saying it's sunny, windy, snowy, hot, warm, cold, and etc. You can sign off your postcard by saying love, see you soon, and sign your name. By following these simple tips, you should be able to write a postcard to a friend or your family. Whoever receives it will not only get to see the beautiful photo on the postcard, but will also get to share the experience of your trip. How exciting is that?
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